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0: Carreras Classics is your go-to show for a weekly hit of the best hip-hop, R&B and slow jams of yesteryear. I'll be bringing you timeless hits to vibe to every Thursday from 3 to 5pm. 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Sure, we'll throw in the classics you love, but expect to hear those underrated bangers of the past that you just won't hear anywhere else. Good vibes, throwback anthems, and laid-back chatter that will make your Thursday feel like a Friday. 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
1: 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I'm going to talk about Croydon. You know the thing said, this is busy signal as I watch you now. Big up. Keep the music blasting.
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Titanic or rock your boat, chat the most. 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
1: 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Big things are gone, more fire. You mean? Where me born and me grow in a London. 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
3: Uh-huh. 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Come on with it.

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1: 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We're not going nowhere. Whenever they are late, we're always there soon. Thank you, Jaya Rice, Croydon in the morning. Oh yes, we'll keep we sheltered like a awning out there.
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0: yesteryear. I'll be bringing you timeless hits to vibe to every Thursday from 3 to 5pm. But you see me, I like to do things differently and play you some tunes you may have even forgotten about. Sure, we'll throw in the classics you love, but expect to hear those underrated bangers of the past that you just won't hear anywhere else. Good vibes, throwback anthems, and laid-back chatter that will make your Thursday feel like a Friday. 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
1: 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You know the thing said, this is busy signal as I watch you now. 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

0: So that was Destiny's Child No No No Part 2 here on Croydon FM. So if you didn't know, the No No Part 2 featuring Wyclef is the actual tune that put them on the map, that made Destiny's Child just skyrocket into commercial success. So shout out to Wyclef for, of course, jumping on the tune, remixing it, and like changing the trajectory of Destiny's Child. Of course, they've done the background work and, you know, have been putting work since they were younger. They were all together. And then, of course, the groups have changed over time and they've done, you know, their own projects individually as well. But it's nice to see full circle the past few years, like all the members getting back together, like linking up for Beyonce's tour and things like that. So, yeah, I just love Destiny's Child. So nostalgic, and it was just, they were one of the best groups out there when it came to R&B, and especially nowadays. I don't think there's that many groups for like teenage kind of ages. It's like almost like, I guess most kids just listen to like grown-up music, but in 2000s there was like different pockets of like demographics that can listen. Yeah, it was just such a good time. Oh, I miss those times, honestly. And of course, I have to talk about that because it changed their lives. And this was on a limited edition album, actually, in Europe. So they actually had the chance to get this track on it. Of course, from the days of just buying physical copies, you couldn't get it. Especially before the LimeWire days and the Napster days, you definitely couldn't get it. So another great track that I really love from Destiny's Child is Get On The Bus featuring Timbaland. Timbaland was really up in here doing his thing and you could really hear it. Oh, those beats. So of course I have to play this track. Such a classic. So let's get into some more Destiny's Child here on Croydon FM. Let's get into some more.
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2: Ah,

Child jump in here on Creden FM. Such a big tune. So let's talk about more about the writings on the wall. So they've actually gone triple platinum in the UK and 8 times platinum in the US. Yeah, they've got triple platinum in Australia, 5 times platinum in Canada, 3 times platinum in New Zealand. Yeah, I'm seeing platinums around the world. I love that for them. But honestly, this is such a nostalgic time, such a nostalgic period. I'm so glad I grew up in those times because everything was just fun. It was a vibe, like the lore, like they call it now on TikTok. There was so much lore, but there was just so much good music. And yeah, I just feel like nowadays it's just different. Everything's so fast. But before, you could really like sit down, appreciate a whole album, play it and play it and play it, even like for a year, just play it and play it and play it, and really like sit with the album, find different perspectives. The older you get, you'll feel different things, hear different things from the song, it resonates with you differently. But nowadays it's just almost like you just have to take everything in and have an answer, but that's not actually how life works. But yeah, I love Destiny's Child. I hope they come back again and do another tour. We're all waiting for it. Oh, I cannot wait. Honestly, imagine the writings on the walls tour. 27 years, the writing on the wall. I'm so here for that. But let me know, what tracks are your favourite from the album? Did you ever listen to it back in the day? You can message in on our WhatsApp at 074-946-96978. I would love to hear your opinions on, of course, such a great time in history. Honestly, it's so crazy, like, wow, how time has flown, honestly. But the next track that I want to play for you is, of course, another Destiny's Child track. And this track, I always play this here at Creden FM, on Creden FM, because honestly, it's such a big vibe. I don't know, I started getting back into it like years ago, but it's always been a cult favorite of mine. So I definitely want to play that track. But first, I want to get into, actually, let's play some Bugaboo. Such a tune, such a throwback. I love this track so much. And this song still resonates today. Is one of those tracks. So let's get into Destiny's Child Bugaboo here on Creden FM.

0: Such a big tune. Destiny's Child, Bills Bills here on Croydon FM. So I said that I was going to say what my top three tunes are. That's really hard. It's so hard. Definitely in no chronological order. I would say So Good, Get on the Bus, Where'd You Go? Of course, the Say My Name, Timbaland remix. Oh, that's four. With Me Part One, No Part Two. I've got a lot, but I definitely do go back to So Good. I feel like that's probably my number one. But there's so many tunes, so many remixes, so many unreleased tracks that we all haven't even heard of, imagine. But yeah, I hope you've enjoyed this part of the show, showing homage to Destiny's Child. Of course, the writings on the wall, 27 years anniversary, which is crazy. But yeah, shout out to them for giving us such amazing music, such amazing moments, artistry, and continuing doing that today. So I love them all, and I hope they keep creating music. You never stop creating anyway. So yeah, shout out to Destiny's Child, the writings on the wall, 27 year anniversaries. Oh, what a week. I love these anniversaries. It just allows me to reminisce on the good days, because back in the day, the music was too good. So right now, I still want to play some R&B, but soon I'll get into some ads and I'll be playing some Afrobeats and Amapiano music. I've got a new track by XIV, so definitely stay tuned for that. I've got some, you know, some French music going on and some good Afrobeats and Amapiano. So let's get into some more music. Last week I actually forgot to play this track. It's Aaliyah featuring Missy Elliott and Timbaland with the Hot Like Fire Timbaland's Groove Mix. I'm telling you, Timbaland was really doing his thing and still is doing his thing. But yeah, his mixes back in the day, they were the one. So let's get into some good old Aaliyah, Missy Elliott and Timbaland with Hot Like Fire Timbaland Groove Mix here on Croydon FM. Let's get into it.
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1: Hello, Croydon FM. It's your girl Lily, and welcome to the second half of my show, that is Sunday Chill with Lily, where I bring you the vibes from 11 a.m. to 1 p.m. every single Sunday. So this is the part where I play Afro beats and I'm a piano tunes, but I wanted to start off this section of my show where I love to play Afro beats, and I want to start off with a new track, and it's by a French artist from Cape Verde. So he's Cape Verdean, but his descent is between Paris, London and Lisbon. So he actually pronounces his artist name, and it's called 1414, and his new song No Wahala is a tune. And yeah, I just want to play you this new track. It just came out 2 days ago and it is a vibe. So yeah, let's play some French Afro beats from a Cape Verdean artist. I'm so here for it. So shout out to him. Let's get into some new music here on Croydon FM. You know I love to play you some new music.
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Foulet here on Croydon FM. Such a big tune. So of course I started off this show with a Cape Verdean artist, which is, yeah, I'm here for that. I'm here for the French Afrobeats. If you didn't know and you don't listen to the show often, I love French Afrobeats. I just feel like it has a different type of rhythm that's gonna make you dance. So I definitely had to play that track. It is such a big vibe. So yeah, if you want to check out the artist, you definitely can. His name is spelled XIV, but it's pronounced 1414. And his track that just came out is called No Wahala. So definitely check out XIV, but really pronounced 1414. And honestly, the Cape Verdeans have been out this World Cup. I love it for them. Loads of more people are finding out about Cape Verde. Not that I am Cape Verdean, but it's just been interesting. But also a lot of people have been claiming, which are not Cape Verdean. Like, that's crazy. Like, why would you claim another country for the bounce of it because it's popular? Interesting. But the things I see online, But yeah, I'm loving the representation. Even people on Love Island, that's from Cape Verde. So I love that. So yeah, got to rep the flag for real. And of course, you know, you should definitely check out more French Afrobeats. Honestly, it is such a vibe. So the next track that I want to play you is by Tyler, and it's featuring Zara Larsson with She Did It Again. Such a tune. But also, Tyler's album is coming out next week, A Pop. So I'm assuming the A is like Ama Piano Pop. I love that for her. I also saw that she collaborated with Bratz, which is so, oh, that's so tea. Like, it's like my childhood. Like, that is so cute. And then there's so many different dolls. One where she went to one of the carpets, and yeah, like they had her sundress and a tiger and her album, a vinyl, a mini vinyl. Yeah, such a vibe. I love that for her. So nostalgic. But yeah, let's get into Tyler featuring Zara Larsson with She Did It Again. Such a big tune. And I love the inspiration with the Beyoncé and Shakira video.

0: Yeah, that was such a moment back in the day. But let's get into some more good music here on Croydon FM.
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0: here on Credin FM. I love this track. Such a big tune. So, how is your Sunday going today? How is the weather? I'm still happy that it's sunny. I definitely want to see how hot it is once I leave the studio and see. But yeah, how is your summer going? It's been going so fast. I feel like everyone's so busy. So much plans, work, different things going on for people. But it's so funny because aligning that calendar is an extreme sport. It has to be. It's just an extreme sport. Because honestly, like linking it all up with different people, different groups, different parts of your life that you've met people, and then everyone linking together like the Avengers. Honestly, let me know, message in, has it ever happened to you? I feel like this is just normal at this point. Message in on our WhatsApp, 074-946-96978. Are you struggling with doing a link up with anybody at this rate? Because honestly, it keeps getting pushed back and who knows when. But hopefully soon, you know. It does happen though, it does, where a time just, it just links, all aligns in everyone's life and you're like, yeah, the link up is happening today. I love those moments. So right now I want to get into some more Afro beats before I get into some Amapiano music. So right now I want to play Adekunle Gold, I Got Wiser On My Own, here on Credin FM. So let's get into some tunes.
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0: That was King's So Sexy here on Croydon FM. So this is the last section of my show where I love to play amapiano music. So I hope you've enjoyed the show so far, but definitely stay here for so much amapiano tunes I'm going to play for you. So right now, I cannot shake. You get it? Shakes and Les. I cannot shake this song, Shake and Les with M. Zella. I love this song so much. It's just, oh, it's too good. So I have to play it again. I have to. So I will start this section of my show off with a tune by the duo Shake and Les with M. Zella here on Croydon FM. So let's get into some amapiano vibes before the end of my show. Let's get into it.
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0: hope you've enjoyed the show as much as I have, reminiscing on Destiny's Child's first album, The Writings on the Wall. Such a classic. It's been 27 years since it has been released, and how much joy it has given us, especially us girlies, millennials back in the day. We loved every single song on there. We were just loving Destiny's Child. Like, that was our group, definitely. Spice Girls, all these different groups. So many incredible groups, like, what a time. Of course, you can tune in back next week where I'll be playing you some more tunes. Talking about music, of course, I love chatting about music here on Croydon FM. And of course, just talking about more stuff on the timeline, different things like that. Just enjoyment, you know what I mean? Just enjoyment. So you can listen back on our Mixcloud at Croydon FM, as well as look at our Instagram at Croydon FM. You can also follow me on my Instagram too, ITSLEELEE3_. But of course, have a great Sunday and a great start to your week. But don't go anywhere, I'm going to be playing you some more tunes here on Croydon FM. Let's get into DJ James, Kem Yao and Alpha P with Found You here on Croydon FM. Let's get into some vibes. I'll see you next week. Bye.
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Yeah, we're gonna take that one from the edge. 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

0: Yeah, this is the Mind Tribe Collective. This is the Mind Tribe Takeover Show. This is the World Cup final set. You're listening, Woods, myself, Cyanide B. Good afternoon, Marco MB. Good afternoon, DJ Del Boy.
1: Good afternoon, Lady Carla.
0: That's the one there.
1: Yeah.
0: Good afternoon, Skeeto. We nearly done it again. Hey, see this son. It's got that hee-hee feeling.
1: Hey, I love this song, you know.
0: Big tune.
1: Shout out, Di, locked in.
0: Good afternoon, Di. I saw Di in the week at the civil service event.
1: Were you two-stepping?

0: Yeah. If you got the volume on 5, push it up to 7. If it was already on 7, turn it up to 8. Let's go!
1: Do your stretches.

We're about to get rhythmic right round the circumference, and then we go right through the spectrum. Boogie to the bouncing, bouncing. A big two!

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Right about now, it's the Mind Child Collective. We do this every Sunday, 1 p.m. until 3 p.m.

ta, real world, this is not a drill, this is the Mind Tribe Collective. We do this every Sunday, 1 p.m. until 3 p.m. right here on the Big Bad Croydon FM. Selecki. This one's massive. We had to do it again. We call this one the Sugar Rush tune.

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3: 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Full House Bingo Brunch is celebrating its second anniversary on Saturday the 18th of July at the Prince of Wales Brixton. 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

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We're in.

And we do this every Sunday, 1 p.m. until 3 p.m. Marco MB, Sign IB. What are we telling them? If it's war, then it's war, but still we bring peace.

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Yeah. 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Sunday in your Sunday.

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Giving it the energy, the energy there.

0: your wrist and an eternal twist. 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This is what we do every Sunday, right here on Croydon FM. Good afternoon, management. Good afternoon, Clive. Good afternoon, Phoebe.
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0: 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FM.

Syrup sandwich and sugar water. 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Skating on the beach, should I could rent out the rink. 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

0: Yo, man, Sal Drop Bill, come here tell you this number one king champion. Sound dog, I'll do it for you. Let me tell you, I play punk crying in the fence. This tune is the number one killer.
1: The time is now 5:21 in the afternoon. I've got to ask the question. Did you lot see the third place kickoff in the World Cups between France and England? Oh, my God. What? 4-0 in the first half. And in the second half, France came back with some goals. And then it became a real match. I think it was the best match I've seen throughout the whole tournament. Honestly, what a game. England has come back away with some medals because they finished third in the competition. So we have to big them up a little bit. You understand me? Because when they did play in the semi-finals against Argentina, me did vex, you see? Me never did like what did the Guan. They score a goal and they sat back. And then they encouraged the pressure from Argentina. And then they scored, and then they won. But anyway, it is what it is. You can't get too hepped up on it because you have no control, but you do feel what you feel when you're watching the match. You get me? Selector. In the meantime, later on today is the finals between Spain and Argentina.

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0: 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May I tell you now?
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1: Hey, DJ Bilko. Lion style. I'm a lion attack and a dog a bark. You know, a BNG representing for DJ Bilko. Hey, play a tune. Lion style.
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1: Time is now 4 minutes past six in the evening here in London, Croydon, and we have been juggling some reggae music from five, and we will continue until the hours of seven. Tomorrow, today in fact, the temperatures are still hot. We're still feeling the nice summer, and we're loving it. Today is 23 centigrade. Tomorrow will be 25 centigrade, so even hotter than today. And today was nice, trust me. Tuesday will be 26 centigrade, Wednesday 27, Thursday 26, and Friday 28. Saturday will be 27. So you know what? It's going to be another hot one. Selector, do your thing. Continuing the vibe with Millie Small. Track called Honey Hush. What do you mean?

So after my show, between the hours of 7 and 9, you got the one and only Lucas with new hip-hop selections without objections. So stay tuned for that after my show. But before that, we got John Holt.

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1: It's 6:32 in the evening, and outside my studio it is bright. Yes, very, very bright, because it's nice. We're in summertime. It's July the 19th, and we're just feeling the vibes, and it's just nice around here. And next week, all week, it's going to be over 25 centigrade every day of the week here in London. I don't know where you are, but wherever you are, I hope you have a blessed week too. Selector. The sounds of Bob Andy. Studio One style.

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1: 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I've seen Nup station before. Trust me, that one you come top the list. Shizzle. Yep, good to go.
7: Hey, DJ Bilko, the song that you just dropped, bud. 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Beanie G said that. I mean, I say lion attack and a dog a bark. You know what Beanie G representing for DJ Bilko. 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
2: 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I'm going to talk about Croydon. You know the thing said, this is Busy Signal as I watch you now. Big up. Keep the music blasting.
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0: It's 7:01 on your Sunday night. You're locked into the Heat Check. With me, your boy Lucas Ramsel, aka One Stone. The sun is shining. It's World Cup final night. So on the Heat Check tonight, we're having a little bit of a summer party. As always, we are South London's home of brand new music.
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0: 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You're locked into the Heat Check on Croydon FM. 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
0: Keeping it funky all the way through the hour. 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Up next, new DJ. Discovered him last summer, been seeing him all over the festivals this summer. Goes by the name of Wilfie D. With a big feature from a UK stalwart, Jay Prince. This one's called Uno Mas.

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This one's called Dreamer.

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1: Where's my dancers that can skank all night to the afters? 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
1: 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Taking a little trip up to the Midlands. Brand new from Clavis 7. The self-titled album out now. This one's called If I Don't Laugh, I'll Cry. 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

Ring, ring, ring. Tyler the Creator. Right here on the heat check off his most recent album, Don't Touch That Glass. Hey, hey, hey, hey, hey, hey. 7:35 on your Sunday night, and you're exactly where you're supposed to be. I'm putting you onto the hottest and brand new artists every single week, 7 till 9. Hey, hey, hey, hey, hey, hey. 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Thames, Omalay on the features. Issaka, 6 a.m. You're locked into the heat check with me, Lucas Ramsell, right here on Croydon FM. Keep it locked.

absolutely huge. The lead single of Flo's new album, Therapy at the Club. Her album drops in a couple weeks. We're well and truly in a Y2K boom right now. And if a UK R&B girl group were at the front of that, then so be it. It's 7:44 on your Sunday night. You're locked into the heat check. It's World Cup final night. The sun is shining. Don't forget, you can let me know where you're listening from. 07494696978 is the number. Also, if you're an artist, every week you can send me music. 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Also, you can also hit me on Instagram @LRMusic. 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I'm in the mix till 9. We're doing our summer party. Up next, DJ Mafarosa remix. It's Odeal, Blame You. You're locked into the heat check. Don't touch that dial, man.

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Odeal, Blame You, the DJ Mafferoso remix. Up next, Kate Trinada, TLC, Do It Again.

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brand new from Joshua Baraka. What do I know? Right here on the Heat Check. That hook is absolutely huge. Speaking of huge hooks, an international link up next up. We've got Frenna from Holland, Odile from the UK and Nigeria, and Wizkid, the GOAT. Linked up for a late submission for Song of the Summer. This one's called Coca Body. You're locked into the Heat Check, with you through until 9 p.m. on Croydon FM. 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

0: brand new from Owen Sayward, Not Mine, right here on the Heat Check. And artists, we're tipping for big, big things.
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2: They like to chase your dreams. It's like this.

Dame, fire burning through the rain, right here on the Heat Check. Off the upcoming album, Dreams on the Passenger Seat, out next month. Tipping those guys for big, big things. The funk in that song's crazy. This one's been in rotation for a few weeks. From an artist by the name of Yamika. This song's everything that's right with summer. She did it all on the Heat Check. Don't forget, you can text in 07494 696 978. Keep it coordinate, fam.

brand new FYP find this week. If you're new here, an FYP find is any song that comes across my TikTok for you page. Because as much as some people might say TikTok's ruined music, there's always good music if you know where to look. An artist from right here in South London that goes by the name of KT Melodies. That one's called Ten Toes. Mixing his grime roots and his grime origin with his love for house music. Keeping the party vibes high all the way through till 9 p.m. You're locked into the Heat Check on Croydon FM. Up next in the mix right now, brand new from Isco. 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

0: She wanna be down. She wanna be down for you. 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

one of my favourite producers for this time of year. T. Williams, Lily McKenzie on the vocals. That one's called Sensitive, you're locked into the heat check. It's 8:28 on your Sunday night. We're turning up all the way through till 9 p.m. Still got plenty more new music, new artists to play you. Don't forget to stick around after me for the Man of the House show. In the mix right now. This clip's been going crazy on socials. Brand new from Vic Tony. This one's called Slick.

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1: It's not really a summer mix without this guy. Hey, hey, hey, hey, hey, hey, hey, hey, hey. Brand new from Ashake, Rora.

0: 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Breakthrough artist Charlie G and Mahalia on the feature.
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0: 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You're locked into Croyd and FM. I'm your boy Lucas Ramsell, aka One Stone. 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

still got plenty more new music to play you. Up next, new from Kalayla, Pink Pantheres. It's been crazy to see her growth as an artist. I remember pre-pandemic times, you see Pink sat outside the Nag's Head in Peckham. And now she's one of the biggest pop stars we got. Linked up with underground hero Kalayla for this one. It's called The Bridge. You're locked into the heat check. You heard it here first.

Brand new from Kalayla, Pink Panther as The Bridge. Right here on the Heat Check, only on Quidden FM. Up next, Feeling by Jules. Off his latest album, Jiggy Jiggy Volume 2. Only summer sounds on that one. You're locked into Quidden FM, don't touch that dial.

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Decompress, I wanna see you break a sweat. 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

0: Brand new from newcomer LZ. In my opinion, the king of UK dance and grime productions. He loves mixing bars with Full On House, getting the dance floors moving. 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

0: 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JB on the feature. That one's called Time and Date. I got time for a couple more before I sign out. This has been the Heat Check.
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0: Here at Croydon FM, we're on the lookout for DJs and presenters. 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
1: This one is the sounds of Bontan, entitled Blowing Up the Spot. And I'm feeling these flavors right here, you know. This one's cold.

Seamus North on the buttons of that one, and that followed a track entitled Mind State. Fritz Wentick, Wentick on the buttons of that. And this one underneath me right now, Jose with a track entitled Change. Inside the second quarter of the show. Credit 97.8 and 99.4. The man of the house. We got the vibes. Keep it locked.

this groovy one entitled Sexy Whistle. Santos D. Alessandro on the buttons of this one. Released on the 17th of July on iMusic. This one following a track from Sony Kane with Never Leave You.

Big shout out goes out to Enrico. Track coming in now, entitled Switch Off. Sounds of Luca Ferrero on the buttons of this one. Something brand new by Fox in the Box Records.

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the man of the house show. 2 hours of the finest house sounds each and every Sunday. 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Last week I was back to back with Simeon Clark for a Tech Culture show. Hold to everyone locked in for that one. Beats on beats galore. Shout out to Simeon. You can listen back to that show as well as the others on the Croydon FM Mixcloud and SoundCloud. First show of the month was a throwback show, 2018 business. So we're bringing it back, 2026, fresh sounds for ya. Next one will be the last for this half. And we'll be back after the breaks on the other side with more fresh beats. Don't go nowhere.

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As I said, it's all about the brand new music, the fresh beats. And this one is something brand new by Michael Beebe. Track entitled Mobile Groove. Can you guess why? Old type man, Nokia 3210 gang.

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This one entitled Body Lang. Sounds of Balanka. This one off the F to the B EP. Hot Creations business, you know what I mean?

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Sergio 9 on the button of this one. This one is a forthcoming track on Clarice Recordings. Any longer than a ruler, color popping, we the future. Due for release, I think, the 31st. This one following Paul C alongside Polo Martini with Swango. Before that, we had Feel Good with Dirty Fly.

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this one entitled Adrenaline. Now I'll be real, I don't know if this is an anagram. AVNC. That stands for something, but that's who made the track. SK Recordings with the release of this one. We get into something deep, minimal. Last 20 odd minutes inside the ride. Myself, Leo Michaels, the man of the house. Let's go.

so bad. And this one is a brand new one by TD. I Just Want You. Insomniac Recordings with the release of this one.

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3: Yeah. 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
1: 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Big things are going, more fire. How you mean? Where me born and me grow in a London. Big up our jungle is massive.
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1: 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We're not going nowhere. Whenever they are late, we're always there soon. Thank you, Jaya Rice, Croydon in all the morning. Oh, yes, you keep us sheltered like a awning out there.
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When life gets rough, how can I complain? I got bros in jail, so it could be worse. I put up the bread for my broski's funeral. That was my first time booking a hearse. 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I'm glad that my hood's diverse. I'm writing a verse, and my sis told me that my niece is listening. Please don't.